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That is Earth, Wind, and Fire. I'm Jim Berry, and we continue to give you a triple play of the opening band of Cool Concert 2026 tomorrow night at Ball Arena by giving you a little info of maybe something you did not know. Founding member Maurice White was really into astrology. He was a Sagittarius. His sign elements inspired the band's name, changing the word air into wind because, you know, it just sounded better. Here's Shining Star, Earth, Wind, and Fire, song number two of tonight, 6 o'clock, triple play.

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1: Cool 105, Denver's greatest hits with Shining Star. That is Earth, Wind, and Fire. I'm Jim Barry, and it's time to wrap up our Triple Play celebrating the opening act of tomorrow's Cool Concert 2026. And here's something maybe you did not know. Three of the members of the group are from here in Colorado. Philip Bailey, Larry Dunn, and Andrew Woolfork. All three grew up in Denver and went to Denver's East High School. I know, that's really cool. Here's Let's Groove, Cool 105.

0: 105, Denver's greatest hits with Let's Groove. That is Earth, Wind, and Fire. Wrapping up tonight's Triple Play as we get them ready for tomorrow night's Cool Concert 2026. It's going to be one heck of a show as they open for Lionel Richie. 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And then make sure you look for us outside of Ball Arena when you go. 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I'm Jim Berry. 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
1: Cool 105 traffic. A crash on southbound I-25 in Castle Rock is causing delays. This report is sponsored by Mothers Against Drunk Driving. The crash is on southbound I-25 after Meadows Parkway on the left shoulder. Slowing starts at Happy Canyon. And a crash on southbound I-25 at Santa Fe is blocking the right lane. For victims of drunk and drug driving, your grief is unique, but you are not alone. You always have a place at MAD. 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I'm Dave O'Brien with traffic on Cool 105.
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Denver's greatest hits, here's the best thing I read today. Personal items belonging to KFC founder Colonel Sanders went up for auction. Now, if you purchase three of his pieces, you also get mashed potatoes and a biscuit. Come on, I couldn't resist. Here's ZZ Top, truck-dressed man, cool, 105.

0: 105, Denver's greatest hits. The shout, that is Tears for Fears, a former Cool Concert headliner, and that's perfect leading into Cool Concert 2026. Going to be one heck of a show. Opening the stage will be Earth, Wind, and Fire, and then the legend Lionel Richie will take the stage to wrap up Cool Concert 2026. Here's some things maybe you need to know. 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If you have tickets, make sure you come on down. We're going to be out in front of Ball Arena handing out Cool Concert 2026 shirts while they last. We may even give you a chance to upgrade those tickets to floor seat tickets right near the stage. Yeah, I'm telling you, this is all going to be very, very cool. All right, make sure you join me down there tomorrow. I'm Jim Barry saying so long for now. Let's go have fun at Cool Concert. Meanwhile, enjoy your evening. Stay cool, stay healthy, and as always, choose to be happy.
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1: 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My name is Jay Rickstrom. I'm part of the Alpine Bank family, member FDIC. Anger and rage certainly don't lead to happiness. There's a man who Alpine Bank considers one of our greatest poets. His name is Don Henley. You know him from his many years with the Eagles. Don says, forgiveness is the key. Forgive yourself, forgive others. Don realizes that others have hurt you, but the wise man that he is, Don says, put hurt feelings behind you. Anger will eat you up inside. After that, I think Don added the word baby. See, you feel better already. Isn't it interesting that Alpine Bank enjoys spending time with you on this way?
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1: Cool 105 traffic. Eastbound and westbound C-470 between Ken Carroll and Kipling. Watch for lane closures as overnight construction is still going on. That should be wrapping up in the next half hour to 45 minutes. 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
1: Well, very happy Friday morning to you. Last day of the month. It is July 31st. It is also the day we've been waiting for around here. Big concert tonight for Cool Concert 2026. Lionel Richie, Earth, Wind, and Fire out at Ball Arena. Tonight is the night. And if you're like, man, I didn't get tickets yet, well, you can still grab some if you just go over to cool105.com. We've got all the info up. And I'm going to let you know this. We're going to be giving away some front row tickets before 10 o'clock today. In fact, we'll do those tickets. Let's just say this. After 9 o'clock this morning, your chance at front row tickets to tonight's big show. We're just going to play a little front row feud. All right, let's jump into some of those hot topics going on around town. Today, big day for the Denver Broncos. Happy training camp day. First day of training camp, and they're at the new Broncos Park, which just looks absolutely gorgeous. Reading about the tickets, you know, tickets to training camp are out there. They're free, but they're also sold out today and tomorrow. It looks like almost, is it every day of training camp is sold out? That is crazy. Maybe there's one day you can still grab some tickets. You might want to check into that on their website. Coach Sean Payton, by the way, fourth season right now with the Denver Broncos, which is cool to see. Well, according to a new report from U.S. News and World Report, they said they went through and found the best states in America. Now, we know Colorado just came in on this same report as number one for education, but overall, Colorado was ranked 17th. The top three best states, Utah, South Dakota, Minnesota, the worst state, by the way, went to Louisiana. And mortgage rates, not good news, just hit their highest level in a year. And it looks like the Fed didn't do anything, didn't make any changes this past week. 30-year mortgage rates, by the way, are at 6.66. I saw that. I was like, ooh, I don't know if I want that mortgage rate.

And love this story from up in Loveland. So imagine, you know, you got a cat, you live up in Loveland. Lady says she lives on a park. It's just a lovely little area. Well, she likes to let her cat in and out, so she left the door open. You can see where this story is going, because who walked in? Well, Yogi Bear walked in. And she said she looked down the hall and she sees a bear. And she didn't know what to do, so she freaked out, grabbed her phone, and locked herself in the bedroom, called 911. She said the bear was very polite, though, and all it did was take some cat food. And those are your Hot Topics right here at Cool 105.

0: Lavadell on a Friday morning. Looks like a nice day ahead. I mean, we're starting cooler than we have been in a while. 61 degrees right now in Parker, 63 here at Cool 105 in Lone Tree, and Channel 7's Lisa Hidalgo with that first morning check of the forecast. Traffic brought to you by Berg Simpson.
1: Good morning, Colorado, and happy Friday. It's a beautiful start to the day. Lots of sunshine out there early on. We're going to hit highs close to 90, pretty seasonal here this afternoon, and there's a slightly better chance for a few late-day isolated thunderstorms. Risk for a little severe weather down along the southern front range, closer to the Springs and then down south to Pueblo. It does heat up as we head into the weekend. Mid-90s and sunshine on Saturday, closer to 100 on Sunday. Have a great day and a great weekend. I'm Denver 7 Chief Meteorologist Lisa Hidalgo.
2: Cool 105 traffic, southbound I-25 at 84th Avenue. Two left lanes blocked with a crash, about a five-minute delay. 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Northbound Highway 7 is closed between 164th and Washington due to an accident. Every now and then you find a deal where you get more and pay less. Now that's a good deal. That's Straight Talk Wireless on Verizon's 5G network. 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I'm Chris McLaughlin with traffic on Cool 105.
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105, Denver's greatest hits. Melissa Moore in the morning. It is 6:24. Know-it-all question of the day, 7:27. Final pair of Matt Wright tickets for the week. Coming up here in just a couple of minutes, we've got to catch up with producer Dixon. So if you remember, a steer ran over his dad at the fair, but we've got the results of the fair. How did that steer do? I'll tell you next.

0: Denver's greatest hits. Melissa Moore in the morning. It is 6:27. Friday Funny coming up also after 9 o'clock this morning. Front Row Feud. Your chance at front row tickets to tonight's cool concert 2026. That's right. It is tonight. Lionel Richie, Earth, Wind & Fire, Ball Arena. Hard to believe that we are here already, last day of July, but I know we're all super excited to get out there and start celebrating tonight. Well, we got to talk a little bit about what happened with Dixon's dad. So producer Dixon grew up on a ranch, Southwest Colorado. And so we had his dad, Ducky, on the air earlier this week because he got ran over by a steer. What, trying to get him on the scale, I think, at the state fair or the county fair or whatever it was?
1: Yeah, so they were trying to get him on the weigh scales at the county fair. So that means basically that's your registration. That's checking in.
0: Okay, what was the steer's name? Wasn't it like Billy Bob or something?
1: It was Leo.
0: Leo!
1: Yeah.
0: Leo, who ran over your dad. Your dad is still recovering.
1: Yeah, he's sore. He's hurting. I haven't got the update today, but I'm just hoping each day is a little bit better for him. So.
0: Oh, poor dad. But... Yeah. Your cousin showed Leo in the county fair yesterday. How did your cousin Leo do?
1: Well, even though Leo was being a pain in the butt, he absolutely killed it. They got grand champion, showman and just grand champion steer.
0: Nice.
1: So Abby took first place overall with everything. It was awesome. I was so happy for her.
0: Okay. I was going to ask you, I didn't want to sound stupid, but is that what grand champion? That means you're number one over all the other steers.
1: Yes. You are the best steer at the Fremont County Fair. So we're super happy for Abby. Yeah,
0: that is awesome. Happy for Leo, too. Yeah. I mean, Leo redeemed himself in the end. He may have run over your dad, but he did it. He got the big, I guess what, probably blue ribbon.
1: Yep, and it's always the mean ones that always show the best. I don't know why.
0: Go Leo.

0: It's been a long week, Denver, and you've worked hard.
1: Looks like you've been missing a lot of work lately.
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0: It's almost the weekend, and you need to lighten up.
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0: So it's time for a good laugh.
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6: The weather's warm, and guys want to get frisky with the wardrobe. Guys will wear flip-flops in public, in front of people. They always have a rationale.
7: Well, I want to be comfortable.
6: What about us? I have to look at your feet and eat during the same lunar period? Gross. And barf. No one wants to look at men's feet. That's right, because they're giant submarine sandwiches full of regret and pain is what they are. They're hairy, horrible grinders. If you're considering wearing flip-flops, gentlemen, you have to ask yourselves two questions. One, am I four? Two, am I at the beach? If the answer's no, don't do it. Summertime comes, guys are like, I'm going to break out the white pants. Pow! Really, there's only two times when you should wear white pants. One, if you're in the Navy. And two, never would be the other time.
8: Love it. A comedian, Greg Proffs, all about men's fashion. I laughed about the white pants thing. You just don't see that often. Maybe in the Hamptons. Just not here in Denver, Colorado. Madonna, Cool 105.

0: 105, Denver's greatest hits. Melissa Moore in the morning. Front row tickets to tonight's big show. Denver weather. Which, of course, is Cool Concert 2026. Lionel Richie, Earth, Wind & Fire, love to put you in that front row. We're going to be doing a little front row feud after 9 o'clock this morning. Traffic this morning brought to you by Elitch Gardens in Evergreen, 57 degrees. Love seeing that. We haven't seen that temp in quite a while. Cool 105 in Lone Tree, 64 degrees. And Channel 7's Lisa Hidalgo.
1: Good morning, Colorado. Lots of sunshine early on. Chance for a few isolated thunderstorms here this afternoon. And pretty seasonal. Highs are going to get close to about 90 degrees. Much hotter this weekend. In fact, some triple-digit heat in store on Sunday. Have a great day. I'm Denver 7 Chief Meteorologist Lisa Hidalgo.
2: Cool 105 traffic, northbound I-25 at the Thornton Parkway, an accident involving a bus and a few cars off to the right shoulder, still causing slowing. This report is sponsored by Positive Coaching Alliance. On southbound I-25 at 84th Avenue, two left lanes blocked with a crash. Questions about youth or high school sports? Positive Coaching Alliance can help. 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I'm Chris McLaughlin with traffic on Cool 105.
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0: 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Yeah. Melissa Moore in the morning.
1: With all the biggest stars.
0: The red carpet, the big screen, the backstage secrets, front page drama, glitz, glam, and oh no, they didn't.
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1: Well, we're going to start off with a case about Nancy Guthrie. Savannah Guthrie's mom has now been missing 6 months. And so what they're saying is, look, they thought they had something with the hair sample that they found. They're now saying that hair sample inconclusive. They really don't have any information. They did have some blood that was found on the scene. And so they've sent it off to all these different labs. And people are saying, well, why is this taking so long? So what it is they say the DNA sample has like four different
0: Cool 105. Yeah. Melissa Moore in the morning.
1: With all the biggest stars.
0: The red carpet, the big screen, the backstage secrets, front page drama, glitz, glam, and oh no, they didn't.
2: Let's go.
0: This is Melissa's Celebrity Scoop on Cool 105.
1: Well, we're going to start off with a case about Nancy Guthrie. Savannah Guthrie's mom has now been missing 6 months. And so what they're saying is, look, they thought they had something with the hair sample that they found. They're now saying that hair sample inconclusive. They really don't have any information. They did have some blood that was found on the scene. And so they've sent it off to all these different labs. And people are saying, well, why is this taking so long? So what it is they say the DNA sample has like four different pieces of DNA in it, and what they're having to do is pull.
0: Let's glam and oh no, they didn't.
2: Let's go.
0: This is Melissa's Celebrity Scoop on Cool 105.
1: Well, we're going to start off with a case about Nancy Guthrie. Savannah Guthrie's mom has now been missing 6 months. And so what they're saying is, look, they thought they had something with the hair sample that they found. They're now saying that hair sample inconclusive. They really don't have any information. They did have some blood that was found on the scene. And so they've sent it off to all these different labs. And people are saying, well, why is this taking so long? So what it is they say the DNA sample has like four different pieces of DNA in it, and what they're having to do is pull down. They're now saying that hair sample inconclusive. They really don't have any information. They did have some blood that was found on the scene, and so they've sent it off to all these different labs, and people are saying, well, why is this taking so long? So what it is they say the DNA sample has like four different pieces of DNA in it, and what they're having to do is pull different pieces of DNA in it, and what they're having to do is pull before they can ever try and like track down somebody. And I guess that takes a long time, and that's what they've been working on. Well, Netflix is getting sued for $105 million, and it all has to do with an unreleased Nicolas Cage movie. So there are a UK production company, and they said, hey, we gave Netflix this Nicolas Cage movie. It's all about espionage. And they lost it. And they said that could be worth a lot of money. And I'm like, could it? It's Nicolas Cage. I don't know. Could it? But they think it could. So now they're suing Netflix for $105 million because they said basically you're tanking us commercially by having lost it. Speaking of money, who are the highest paid podcasters? Well, Caller Daddy's up there, the Kelce brothers for their show New Heights. But number one, again, is Joe Rogan. Get this. He made $82 million last year on his podcast. Alicia Silverstone says she's coming back for a Clueless sequel. Not sure what she's going to do as Cher, but she will be back. It's going to be something on Paramount Plus. No date on that one yet. Spider-Man Brand New Day, that is out today. The reviews are really good for that new Tom Holland Spider-Man movie. And finally, if you are into Love is Blind, you remember Zach and Bliss. Well, they welcome baby number two. Gosh, it was like a little over a year ago now. And the name has finally come out. They named their daughter Galileo. And that's what's going on for Melissa's Celebrity Scoop right here at Cool 105.

0: KXKL HD1, Denver Boulder, is Cool 105, Denver. 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
1: Well, very happy Friday to you, July 31st. I think I'm just in shock that we're at the end of the month. That cool concert is here tonight. Yeah, that's right. Ballerina, Lionel Richie, Earth, Wind & Fire. That is going to be a lot of fun. And front row tickets. I'll be giving those away during the 9 o'clock hour this morning, playing a little front row feud for you. So a lot coming up. 727, know-it-all question of the day, and the final pair of tickets to see comedian Matt Rife out at Red Rocks. That is going to be a great show. All right, let's jump into some of those hot topics going on right now. It is also the first day of training camp. I mean, this is one of those moments every summer you're like, oh my gosh, school is right around the corner. Speaking of which, saw Aurora Public Schools going back next week. I was like, what? I'm so sorry, kids. It's like the middle of summer still, and you're going back to school. But it is the first day of training camp. They're at the new Broncos Park. Looks really exciting. Hard to believe this is the fourth season that Coach Sean Payton is here. Well, what is the best state in America? Colorado did not make it for the best state, although we are number one for education. We made it in the top 20 at number 17, but Utah was crowned the best, followed by South Dakota, Minnesota, worst state, by the way. Louisiana was number two. The second one surprised me. Alaska. They ranked as the second worst state. Well, there is a tentative Cargill deal that could end the 70-day lockout that's been going up in the Fort Morgan area. I guess the proposed labor agreement still needs to be voted on by union members. Well, mortgage rates unfortunately hit the highest level in a year. They are sitting right now at 6.66% for a 30-year mortgage. And finally, it's confusing with American Airlines because here's the deal. So American Airlines is saying that they are changing their flight cancellation and refund policy. They're making it more restrictive, preventing passengers from getting their money back when your trip gets disrupted. I know, we're all like, really? You're just going to stick it to us again? Well, they say that it's now only to customers who book a ticket for a flight at least 1 week away, but then there's all these other rules. Bottom line is, you need your money back, you gotta cancel, it's not gonna be easy. Cool 105.

0: Man, every time I play this, I think of the movie 13 Going on 30 with Jennifer Garner doing that dance. It is Cool 105, Denver's greatest hits. Glad you're here on this Friday morning. It is going to be a nice day, definitely getting hot this weekend for Cool Concert 2026 tonight. Lionel Richie, Earth, Wind & Fire. I say it's going to be perfect. I say it's going to be lovely. 67 degrees in Broomfield, 65 here at Cool 105 in Lone Tree. And checking that weather at Channel 7's Lisa Hidalgo.
1: Good morning, Colorado, and happy Friday. It's a beautiful start to the day. Lots of sunshine out there early on. We're going to hit highs close to 90, pretty seasonal here this afternoon. And there's a slightly better chance for a few late-day isolated thunderstorms. Risk for a little severe weather down along the southern front range, closer to the Springs and then down south to Pueblo. It does heat up as we head into the weekend. Mid-90s and sunshine on Saturday. Closer to 100 on Sunday. Have a great day and a great weekend. I'm Denver 7 Chief Meteorologist Lisa Hidalgo.
2: Cool 105 traffic. A big delay southbound I-25 at 84th Avenue. Two left lanes blocked with a crash. 25 extra minutes. 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Eastbound I-70 at Tower Road. Watch for a crash blocking the two right lanes. 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I'm Chris McLaughlin with traffic on Cool 105.
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105, Denver's greatest hits. Melissa Moore in the morning. It is 7:24. Know-it-all question of the week coming up here in just a few minutes. And a pair of tickets, last pair of tickets this week to give away to comedian Matt Rife. He's going to be up at Red Rocks here in October. Well, I got to give our yellow-bellied marmots a little bit of love here at Cool 105 because, I mean, the people in charge of the research and the funding that goes on for this have come up with something that I think is genius. They say, you know what? Marmots are having money trouble, and I figure why not launch an OnlyFans site? So that's what they did for the marmots. It's called Only Marms, M-A-R-M-S. And it's an OnlyFans account that you can look at the marmots, follow the marmots. It is really great. I mean, it's funny. And then what they've done, because remember how popular Fat Bear Week is at the Alaska, what is it, Katmai, I think it is, National Park. I'm probably saying that one wrong. But they're doing a Fat Marmot Week right now. Yeah, it's been going on this week. I think today is the final day that you can vote for your favorite marmot and which one is going to be the fattest, and then we'll check into that as well. But who knew marmots needed so much love and so much money? But they do. So we'll throw that story up so you can go and check out Only Marms if you are so inclined. I tried to go there and I felt like I was going somewhere naughty, so I had to stop on the company computer, but maybe you'll be able to get in, no problem. We'll put it up if you go to cool105.com and head on over to our Facebook page. Know-it-all question of the day coming up next.

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3: Well, it is 7:29 right now, right around this time, weekday mornings. We do the cool 105 know-it-all question of the day. Always a great price. Today, final pair of tickets to go see comedian Matt Rife. He's going to be at Red Rocks Sunday night, October 18th. All right, before I get to the question, by the way, because I know you're dying about this, you're like, oh my gosh, yes, when is Fat Marmot Week? It starts August 24th. In my head, I saw July, but that is not right. So I'll keep you posted on that one, but we do have that link up on Facebook. All right, so as I said, for the know-it-all, we've got tickets to see comedian Matt Rife Sunday, October 18th at Red Rocks, and the know-it-all question of the day is brought to you by our friends at Safeway. 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It's all about summertime, what we're spending our money on. Americans are spending $59 during summer weekends on this. What do you think it is? Americans are spending $59 during summer weekends on this. What is your best guess? 303-504-0105 is the number to call. Once again, that number is 303-504-0105. If you get an error message, that is the same as busy. And once again, the know-it-all question of the day, Americans are spending $59 during summer weekends on this. What is your best guess? 303-504-0105. Looking forward to talking to you here at Cool 105.

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1: Oh, yeah.
3: All right, let's jump over for these know-it-all guesses to Highlands Ranch. We're going to check in now with Laura. Hi, Laura.
4: Good morning.
3: Good morning. All right, so here's the know-it-all question of the day. Americans are spending $59 during summer weekends on this. What is your guess?
4: I think coffee drinks.
3: I love that. That is a great guess. Mm-hmm. I love how specific you are, too, but that is not right. But I love the guess. Thank you for trying.
4: Okay, thank you.
3: Take care. Bye-bye. All right, Juan in Brighton, good morning.
5: Good morning. How are you?
3: I'm fantastic. How are things with you?
5: Hot already.
3: Oh, my gosh. It is. And then did you see triple digits on Sunday?
5: Oh, God. I can't.
3: I know.
5: I'm ready for winter.
3: Isn't that so sad? We wait all winter for summer, and then we're like, take us back. All right, Juan, what do you think we're spending $59 during summer weekends on?
5: Well, I'm going to go with washing your cars, but I'm pretty sure that's not right.
3: Well, it is not right, but I like the guess. I know we spend a lot of money washing our cars here in Colorado because they're just covered in dust. Not right, but thank you so much for trying, Juan.
5: Hey, you too. Have a great weekend.
3: You too. Take care. Have a great one. All right, in Thornton, Maria, good morning.
6: Good morning, Melissa.
3: Hi. All right, so what do you think we're spending that $59 on summer weekends on?
6: Parking?
3: Ooh, I love that. I love that. It is not parking. That is one of the things that we do spend a lot of money on weekends in the summer, but not.
6: Darn it. Thank you.
3: I know. Darn it. Okay. Thank you. In Denver, Victor, good morning.
7: Good morning.
3: All right. So what do you think? Americans are spending $59 during summer weekends on this. What do you think it is?
7: Sunblock?
3: It is not sunblock, but thank you for trying. That'd be a lot of sunblock, wouldn't it?
7: Thank you, yes.
3: Okay, take care. Bye-bye. All right, Alicia, good morning.
8: Good morning.
3: Where are you calling me from?
8: Greeley.
3: Greeley. Alicia and Greeley, how are things? Is the water any better?
8: It's getting there, okay. But still not great.
3: All right, I'm hopeful for you. All right, so what do you think? What do you think it is that they're spending $59 during summer weekends on, Alicia?
8: I'm guessing entertainment.
3: I love that. I think it's actually a little higher if I remember the numbers right. Not right, though, but thank you for trying.
8: Okay, thank you.
3: Take care. Bye-bye. 303-504-0105, the number to call for the Cool 105 Know-It-All. Here's your question one more time. Americans are spending $59 during summer weekends on this. What do you think it is? 303-504-0105.

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3: All right, Know-It-All guest time. Let's jump up to Thornton. Chase, good morning.
4: Good morning.
3: All right, Chase, so here's the question. Americans are spending $59 during summer weekends on this. What is your guess?
4: I'm thinking it's going to parties or, like, celebrations.
3: Okay, that is part of it. That is part of it. So you go to those things. It's a birthday party. I'm going to work with you a little bit here because you've got most of it. And then you also take with you what?
4: Gifts.
3: Yes. There you go, Chase. There you go. Nice job.
4: Cool.
3: Nice going, Chase. You just picked up that final pair of tickets to see comedian Matt Rife Sunday, October 18th at Red Rocks.
4: Thank you so much.
3: You are so welcome. That is going to be such a great show. I'm excited for you, and I'm excited because all weekend long, you get to tell everybody, Chase and Thornton and anywhere you go, that you are the what?
4: The cool 105 Know-It-All.
3: Nice job, Chase. All right, hold on just a second for me. All right, great guests today, 303-504-0105, always the number. And just to repeat, once again, the Know-It-All question and answer, Americans are spending $59 during summer weekends on this, and it's going to celebrations and bringing along a gift. All right, let's check into that Denver weather now with Channel 7's Lisa Hidalgo. Denver weather. In Fort Lupton, 68 degrees in Lone Tree, 67. And now for Lisa Hidalgo.
5: Good morning, Colorado. Lots of sunshine early on. Chance for a few isolated thunderstorms here this afternoon. And pretty seasonal. Highs are going to get close to about 90 degrees. Much hotter this weekend. In fact, some triple-digit heat in store on Sunday. Have a great day. I'm Denver 7 Chief Meteorologist Lisa Hidalgo.
6: Cool 105 traffic. Good news, that earlier crash involving a semi that had the left lanes blocked on I-25 southbound at 84th has been cleared. 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Watch for a crash wrapping up westbound I-70 at 6th Avenue. Engine troubles on the way to Sturgis? The Geico Motorcycle Insurance offers 24/7 emergency roadside service to get you going again. 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I'm Chris McLaughlin with traffic on Cool 105.
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3: Well, tonight is the big night, Cool Concert 2026. Lionel Richie, Earth, Wind, and Fire, front row tickets. Yes, I've got them. We're going to play a little game called Front Row Feud. That'll happen after 9 o'clock this morning on Cool 105.

105, Denver's greatest hits. Melissa Moore in the morning. A lot of fairs, a lot of things going on with fairs and rodeos this weekend. I know our very own producer Dixon, his family has one of their steers in a big county fair down south, and I guess it got grand champion. And if you were listening earlier to the show, yes, same steer that ran over his dad.

105, Denver's greatest hits. Melissa Moore in the morning, front row tickets to tonight's big concert, Cool Concert 2026. Lionel Richie, Earth, Wind & Fire after 9 o'clock this morning. So a lot. I mean, we're starting off this weekend with a great concert. It is also, if you didn't realize it, the final weekend of the Renaissance Festival. I was like, how can that be already? That is how fast this summer is going. So it's going to be open till Sunday if you want to check that one out.

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1: Well, very happy Friday to you. Can you believe we're saying July?

Feels like this month, this summer is flying by. I know the summer is flying by when I hear things like today is the first day of training camp. Yeah, they're all out there. I mean, tickets are free, but they're gone. That's one of those things. It's like, yeah, you got a ticket, but, yeah, there's nothing else out there if you want to grab more of them. Let's talk a little bit about what's coming up here on the show. 8:30, we've got Master Lyric Theater, some tickets going to Anderson Farms. After 9 o'clock today, big news, and that is front row tickets again to tonight's big show. That is Cool Concert 2026 with Lionel Richie, Earth, Wind & Fire. We're going to do a little front row feud. This is kind of a fast trivia game, and you go up against one other person, you have 20 seconds. Whoever gets the most trivia questions right wins. You just have to be ready for those front row tickets tonight. And I will say this with front row tickets, you need to be mindful what you're wearing. You know, you don't want to wear a shirt that says something dumb on it, because in the pictures, you will always be known as that person that had that shirt on. So I've never sat in the front row. I'm just telling you what I have noticed. All right, let's move on to some of those hot topics right here. Cool 105. I mentioned today is the first day of training camp. That's exciting. It's also at the new Broncos Park, which is cool. Well, what is the best state in America? I think for those of us living here in Colorado, we love it. We know it. We would say, well, duh, it's Colorado. That is not true. Colorado was number one for education. We did finish in the top 20 states. We came in at number 17, but number one was Utah, two was South Dakota, three was Minnesota. Worst states, number one, Louisiana. That wasn't, I hate to say it, wasn't a huge surprise, but number two was Alaska. I think that one surprised me a little bit. Well, big congrats in folks in Firestone. I mean, look at you guys. You guys just got a brand new Target. Target opened their 48th location there in Firestone, 128,000 square feet of shopping at Target. That sounds incredible. Plus groceries, EV charging, and they're saying it brought 200 jobs to the area, which is always good to hear. Mortgage rates, not good to hear right now. They are at their highest they've been this past year. 30-year mortgage going at 6.66%. And finally, up in Loveland, a poor woman had the you-know-what scared out of her. She had the door cracked open, letting her cat in and out. What happened? Well, bear came in, of course. She said she ran to her bedroom, called 911 with the door locked. The bear just ate the cat food and then left. Very, very polite.

0: I've got to straighten some out here really quick. So for Hot Topics, I was just doing a story about the bear up in Loveland that went into the woman's house. She left the door open for her cat to go in and out. And the woman ran to her bedroom and hid and called 911. And she said the bear ate the cat food. Susan goes, did you just say the bear ate the cat? I go, no, that would be a tragic story. No. So just in case maybe you missed it, the bear ate the cat food. All right. Let's just make sure. Cause Susan's like, oh my God, this is an awful story. I'm like, no. So I'm still laughing. I'm so sorry about that one. That is not right. 72 degrees in Littleton, 70 here, cool 105 in Lone Tree.
1: Good morning, Colorado, and happy Friday. It's a beautiful start to the day. Lots of sunshine out there early on. We're going to hit highs close to 90, pretty seasonal here this afternoon. And there's a slightly better chance for a few late-day isolated thunderstorms. Risk for a little severe weather down along the southern front range, closer to the Springs and then down south to Pueblo. It does heat up as we head into the weekend. Mid-90s and sunshine on Saturday, closer to 100 on Sunday. Have a great day and a great weekend. I'm Denver 7 Chief Meteorologist Lisa Hidalgo.
2: Cool 105 traffic, westbound I-70 slow between Colfax and 6th Avenue because of an accident. This report is sponsored by Mothers Against Drunk Driving. Also slow traffic on southbound Tower Road because of a crash at Pena, backing up traffic to 88th. For victims of drunk and drug driving, your grief is unique, but you're not alone. You always have a place at MAD. 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I'm Chris McLaughlin with traffic on Cool 105.
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0: I am still cracking up that Susan thought I said that the bear up in Loveland ate the cat. I think the radio cut out when I said food. She missed that, and I'm still laughing because I was like, oh my gosh, what an awful story. Can you imagine if I put that at the top of the hour? You guys would be like, what are you thinking? Hey, coming up next hour, so this is going to be happening after 9 o'clock. Front row tickets, Lionel Richie, Earth, Wind, and Fire. 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
6: The weather's warm, and guys want to get frisky with the wardrobe. 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They always have a rationale.
7: Well, I want to be comfortable.
6: What about us? I have to look at your feet and eat during the same lunar period? Gross. And barf. No one wants to look at men's feet. That's right, because they're giant submarine sandwiches full of regret and pain is what they are. They're hairy, horrible grinders. If you're considering wearing flip-flops, gentlemen, you have to ask yourselves two questions. One, am I four? Two, am I at the beach? 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Pow! 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And two, never would be the other time.

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2: 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We do Master Lyric Theater. It is easy. It is one of our Cool 105 songs. We take that song and our buddy Archer in his very British accent reads the lyrics as poetry. Your job is to get the name of the artist right and also the name of the song. You get those two things. You get the prize. This week, all week, it's been a 4-pack of tickets going up to Anderson Farms. There's sunflowers in bloom. It's beautiful. It's fun. And we'll give you 2 buckets of sunflowers. All right, let's take a listen now to the lyrics in Archer for the very first time.
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2: All right, so I would love to talk to Jim from Aurora. 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But I will tell you this. I talked to him off the air, and he has it right. It is Lionel Richie all night long. So big congratulations to Jim in Aurora. So Lionel Richie is going to be at Ball Arena tonight, all part of Cool Concert 2026. He will be there along with Earth, Wind & Fire. It's going to be a great show. Can't wait to see you. 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All night long. That's what we're going to be doing tonight. 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

0: Denver's greatest hits, Melissa Moore in the morning, Lionel Richie. I love him. He was actually the first concert I got to go to. I went with my dad, but we'd done like family concerts before. My dad was like, let's go to the Beach Boys. And, you know, as kids, you're like, yay. But Lionel Richie was that first one. I got to do this daddy-daughter date night when I was little, and I saw him, and it was, I don't know what year it was, but I remember he came spinning up on this white piano, and it was just magic. So looking forward to Lionel Richie, Earth, Wind, and Fire tonight. 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If you don't have plans tonight, grab some tickets and come out. It is going to be such a fun time. In Aurora, sitting at 73 degrees, 71 here, cool 105 in Lone Tree. And that weekend forecast with Channel 7's Lisa Hidalgo.
1: Good morning, Colorado. Lots of sunshine early on. Chance for a few isolated thunderstorms here this afternoon. And pretty seasonal. Highs are going to get close to about 90 degrees. Much hotter this weekend. In fact, some triple-digit heat in store on Sunday. Have a great day. I'm Denver 7 Chief Meteorologist Lisa Hidalgo.
2: Cool 105 traffic delays southbound Tower Road at Pena Boulevard with an accident. This report is sponsored by Mothers Against Drunk Driving. Also, Highway 7 closed between Washington and I-25 due to a crash. I-25 moving pretty well at this point. 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

Denver's greatest hits. It's so funny. So Steven Tyler, I met him a few years ago. He came walking into my radio station. He looked like an old lady. I'm not even kidding you. I thought it was somebody's grandma. And I'm like cracking up in my head because all I heard was that song. Front row tickets to Lionel Richie tonight. That's coming up after 9 o'clock this morning.

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4: Well, let's first talk about the big screen. Spider-Man, Zendaya, Tom Holland, they've been doing premieres all over the world. If you didn't realize it, it is in theaters today. I am sure. I would be shocked if it is not the number one movie over the weekend, knocking Odyssey out of that first place. Well, speaking of new movies, Nicolas Cage was in a movie, all right? It has not been released yet. It was an espionage movie. They gave his production company the movie to Netflix. Netflix, apparently, according to them, lost the movie. So now they're suing Netflix for $105 million, alleging that because they lost it, you know, basically they're going to lose money on the whole thing. Now me, I said to myself, self, Nicolas Cage, a movie, $105 million, it feels a little high for one of his movies, but that's just me again. A hair sample that was found at Nancy Guthrie's house there in Arizona came back as inconclusive. I mean, it has been 6 months since Savannah Guthrie's mom was taken. They do not really have any major leads right now. What they do have, they said, is a DNA sample, but it's taking a long time because it's four different pieces of DNA in one sample. And I don't understand exactly how this works, but they have to separate every single sample and then test that separately. And apparently that is taking a long time. If you loved Clueless, you loved Alicia Silverstone as Cher, she is coming back. They say it's going to be a sequel series and it's going on Paramount Plus, but no date or time on that one yet. And this one, I'm just going to say no. Just say no. But you know what? Maybe grandpa in a nursing home or something would love this. Donna Mills is going on OnlyFans. And if you're like, who the heck is Donna Mills? She was on this show a long time ago called Knots Landing. She is now 85 years old, feeling herself. So good for her on that one. And going to OnlyFans. I was like, huh. I guess who knew? I'm just going to keep my comments to myself. Good for her. She feels good. And Love is Blind, Zach and Bliss had a baby, baby number two, and they're finally sharing the newborn's name. They gave their daughter a unique name. I think it's sweet. It's Galileo. And that's what's going on. Cool 105 here in your Celebrity Scoop. Front row tickets to Lionel Richie, Earth, Wind, and Fire. I will give you a chance to play Front Row Feud, happening before 9:30 this morning. No.

0: 105, Denver's greatest hits. It is going to be a busy night tonight downtown. We've got Cool Concert 2026, Lionel Richie, Earth, Wind & Fire. Front row tickets, your shot at them, coming up before 9:30 this morning. Also, just saw the Rockies are back in town, so their first pitch is 6:40 tonight. So plan ahead when it comes to traffic and also parking downtown. All right, we're looking at nice temps right now. 74 degrees out at DIA, 74 here at Cool 105 in Lone Tree. And that final morning check of the weather with Channel 7's Lisa Hidalgo.
1: Good morning, Colorado, and happy Friday. It's a beautiful start to the day. Lots of sunshine out there early on. We're going to hit highs close to 90, pretty seasonal here this afternoon. And there's a slightly better chance for a few late-day isolated thunderstorms. Risk for a little severe weather down along the southern front range, closer to the Springs and then down south to Pueblo. It does heat up as we head into the weekend. Mid-90s and sunshine on Saturday, closer to 100 on Sunday. Have a great day and a great weekend. I'm Denver 7 Chief Meteorologist Lisa Hidalgo.
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Your chance to win a front row pair of tickets to see Lionel Richie and Earth, Wind, and Fire at Cool Concert 2026 this Friday night. We're looking for callers 10 and 11 right now. 303-504-0105. You'll have 20 seconds of rapid-fire trivia. The contestant with the most right wins. Call.

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1: Well, thank you very much. Thank you very much. So tonight is the big night for Cool Concert 2026. Lionel Richie, Earth, Wind & Fire. And I've got in my hot little hands a pair of front row tickets tonight. I mean, these are the tickets you dream of getting. I've never been front row, so I don't know how it would be, but I think it would be pretty amazing. So on the phone playing Front Row Feud up in Thornton, let's say good morning to Jaya. Hi, Jaya.
2: Hi.
1: Hi. All right. Let's say hello to your competitor, Fernando, in Denver. Hello, Fernando.
3: Hey, how you doing?
1: I am great. Okay, so here's the deal for both of you. You're each going to have 20 seconds, all right? A timer with 20 seconds on it. You will know when you run out of time, and it's rapid-fire trivia. It could be fill-in-the-blank. It could be true-false trivia. You'll get it how it goes. So each of you has 20 seconds, and as many questions as we can get through, we will. Whoever gets the most right wins front row tickets for tonight. Are you both ready?
2: Yes.
1: Okay, so off the air, what we did is Fernando guessed the right number. So Fernando is going first. Okay, Fernando, here we go. Coming down in 3, 2, 1. Earth, Wind, and Fire had a big hit called Let's What?
3: Pass.
1: Okay. Let's see. Easy Like Sunday.
3: Morning.
1: There we go. What month comes after August?
3: September.
1: Okay. What TV singing competition has Lionel Richie as a judge?
3: American Idol.
1: All right. All right. You got it in there. Fernando, 3. Is that correct? Producer Dixon, 3. Okay. Jaya, that is how you play. You kind of, you know what, going second sometimes I think is even easier because now you know how the game goes. Are you ready?
2: Yes.
1: Okay. Here we go in 3, 2, 1, Lionel Richie was a member of what band?
2: Commodores.
1: All right. Earth, Wind, and Fire have a song called Boogie What?
2: Wonderland.
1: All right. Lionel Richie was a judge on American Idol. True or false?
2: True.
1: All right. Finish the title. Shining What?
2: Star.
1: And you just did it. You just did it, Jaya. You got those front row tickets for tonight.
3: Congratulations, Jaya.
2: Yay.
1: Yay, you. Well, listen.
3: Congratulations, Jaya.
1: Oh, Fernando, what a good guy. What a good guy. Well, listen, I'm thrilled for both of you. Thank you so much for playing Front Row Feud. Jaya, you will be there sitting front row for Earth, Wind, and Fire and Lionel Richie. I will be on stage after Earth, Wind, and Fire, so I'm going to be looking down there for you, okay?
2: Yes.
1: Okay. So, and I've said this before, when you're front row, make sure you bring the outfit because you will end up in promotional pictures. I'm just letting you know that.
2: Okay.
1: She's like, oh my gosh, oh my gosh. All right. Thank you both. Hold on here just a second. We'll go get more information from you. All right. That is Front Row Feud. Big congratulations once again to Jaya up in Thornton. She is our big Front Row Feud winner going tonight to Lionel Richie, Earth, Wind, and Fire at Ball Arena. And I mentioned earlier, the Rockies are playing tonight too. So if you are going downtown, it is going to be a busy night. Just kind of plan ahead. You know how I-25 is going to be. It's going to back up like right there at Santa Fe, if not before. So just plan ahead, and we'll see you tonight. Can't wait for this big show.

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4: 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Well, I'll tell you what, this show is on the cutting edge of pop culture, and you'll understand why I say that when you hear today's Daily Boost. Earlier in the week, I told you about this guy. I mean, what a good guy. He's in Arkansas, and he works at a trampoline park, and they were having a big Spider-Man party that day. So he was in a Spider-Man costume, full-on costume, the tights, the works, the whole thing. Well, he's driving home from work. He stopped at a stoplight in his Spider-Man costume, in his Jeep, and he looks up. And he sees this elderly man trying to get across. I think it was like 5 or 6 lanes of traffic. And he knew he wasn't going to make it before the light changed. And what did he do? He put his Jeep in park. He jumped out and pushed the man to safety. Well, the traffic cameras caught it. It went viral all over the country. In fact, the producers of the new Spider-Man movie that's out, Brand New Day, they saw it. They heard about it. They had him come to the world premiere Wednesday night with Tom Holland and Zendaya. He was there, and it was their way of saying, you are a real-life Spider-Man, and you did something really cool. And I thought, man, that is the way. That is the way we treat people, and I absolutely loved it. And that is your Daily Boost right here from Cool 105. We will see you tonight, Cool Concert 2026 with Lionel Richie, Earth, Wind & Fire. Cannot wait to see you and party with you tonight. 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

0: 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I'm Leilani, wrapping up our first 80-minute music marathon. 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
15: 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I've got some Black Eyed Peas on the way, some AC/DC. I know a lot of you still talking about that show. And some Kid Rock. Now it's some GNR. 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

0: Black Eyed Peas, I got a feeling on Cool 105, Denver's greatest hits. We're going to have a blast tonight at Cool Concert at Ball Arena featuring Lionel Richie with Earth, Wind, and Fire. 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I know I am. 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
1: Good afternoon, Colorado. We're looking at temperatures close to about 90 degrees this afternoon. Very seasonal for the last day of July. A chance for a few thunderstorms here this afternoon, especially down along the southern front range. Heading into the weekend, it is going to heat up. Hot and dry conditions expected. Mid-90s on Saturday. Some triple-digit heat likely on Sunday. Have a great day and a great weekend. I'm Denver 7 Chief Meteorologist Lisa Hidalgo.
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0: 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And that way, by the way, was Lauren requesting that in Highlands Ranch. 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
0: A little exhausted. I might have been dancing a little too hard in the cool studios to that one. Is there such a thing? All right. Focus, Leilani. Focus. All right. Today in the Time Machine, I'm looking for the year this movie rocked the box office.
5: I gotta go.
6: You gotta what?
5: Listen, I forgot all about a meeting I have this morning, a new client. I got a jam. Sorry, really. I'll call you later.
0: Yeah, gonna grab my surfboard. Hang loose. All right. I'm looking for the correct year right now in the Time Machine. That movie came out. 303-504-0105. You're going to score tickets to see something very cool. The Little Shop of Horrors 40th anniversary screening hosted by the original Audrey Ellen Green on September 23rd at the Paramount Theater. 303-504-0105. Good luck.
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0: It's the cool time machine. I'm looking for the year the movie Point Break was released in the box office. Mike 105, what year do you think it is?
30: 1991 for Utah. Give me two.
0: Oh, I love it. Point Break, baby. You know that movie.
30: Know it.
0: Keanu Reeves was so good in that. Oh,
30: so good.
0: And Patrick Swayze.
30: That is one of his best ones.
0: Yeah. There was a great cast, right? Oh, so good. We said that at the same time. Jinx!
30: I know. Jinx.
0: Who is this?
30: This is John Clark.
0: Hello, John, for having the correct year. In the time machine, you've got the bragging rights, but most importantly, you've got tickets to a very cool event. The Little Shop of Horrors 40th Anniversary Screening, hosted by the original Audrey Ellen Green at the Paramount Theater, September 23rd, huh?
30: Sweet!
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We'd love to see you. Bowling Pursuit, 1985 on

0: Now You Remind Me on Cool 105, Denver's greatest hits. Hey, it's Leilani. 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

0: 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That's going to wrap it up for me, Leilani. I'm so excited. Tonight is Cool Concert at Ball Arena. 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I'm going to head on out of here, head home to Brimfield, take my dog out for a really quick walk, and, you know, zhuzh myself up for tonight. I can't wait to see you. Make sure you stop by the tent to say hi to the cool crew. We're all going to be there, all right? We'll see you at Cool Concert tonight with Cool 105.
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Good Friday afternoon, Mile High. Countdown is on. Cool Concert 2026, T-minus, whatever. It's getting close. Coming up at 7:30 tonight, Ball Arena, Lionel Richie, Earth, Wind, and Fire. 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We'll see you there. 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

0: Cool 105 traffic, a busy Friday afternoon commute. This report sponsored by Mothers Against Drunk Driving. There's an accident blocking the two left lanes on northbound I-25 approaching Ridgegate and a crash off to the right shoulder on westbound I-70 at Central Park. For victims of drunk and drug driving, your grief is unique, but you are not alone. 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I'm Vera Urbonis with traffic on Cool 105.
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23: 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That's coming up at 4:10. 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

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Lionel Richie, Earth, Wind, and Fire. Still got time to get your tickets online. 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

0: 105, Denver's greatest hits. Michael Collins in for Jim Barry. Got our sights set on a cool party weekend coming up shortly. Simple Minds kicking off another giant block of Denver's greatest hits straight ahead. 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
1: 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There's an accident on eastbound US 36th after Sheridan, a crash off to the right shoulder on southbound I-25 after University. Questions about youth or high school sports? 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I'm Vera Urbonis with traffic on Cool 105.
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Collins for Jim Berry. Thank you for having us on. Minutes away from a live update, Ball Arena, just ahead of Cool Concert 2026. Lionel Richie, Earth, Wind, and Fire coming up at 7:30. Got a live check-in coming up in minutes. Now the Police, wrapped around your finger, cool.

0: 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A cool party weekend. All the songs, all the stars, taking summer to the next level.
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0: 905 traffic, several accidents impacting your afternoon drive. This report sponsored by Mothers Against Drunk Driving. There's an accident blocking the right lane on eastbound US 36 after Sheridan and a crash in the left lane on westbound 6 after I-25. For victims of drunk and drug driving, your grief is unique, but you are not alone. 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I'm Vita Urbonis with traffic on Cool 105. A few scattered thunderstorms, then clearing skies tonight with lows in the low 60s around Denver. We'll have highs in the mid-90s tomorrow with sunny skies, then a heat advisory in effect on Sunday with highs around 101. That extends into Monday as well. Temperatures in the triple digits with sunny skies. I'm Denver 7 meteorologist Stacey Donaldson.
1: 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Lionel Richie, Earth, Wind, and Fire here at Ball Arena. 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

Michael Collins in for Jim Barry on the run with our 80-minute music marathon. 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

105 Denver's Greatest Hits. Michael Collins in for Jim Berry. The long wait almost over. Cool Concert 2026. Been waiting a long time. It's coming up tonight, 7:30, Ball Arena, Lionel Richie, Earth, Wind, and Fire. Get another update coming up in minutes. 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

104.5 traffic. Roads are jammed in the usual places for your afternoon drive. 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A crash just moved off to the right shoulder on eastbound I-70 after Central Park Boulevard, and an accident reported on northbound I-225 between Colfax and I-70. Questions about youth or high school sports? 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I'm Peter Urbanus with traffic on Cool 105. 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

0: 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Your weekend is here. A cool party weekend. All the songs, all the stars, taking summer to the next level.
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105 traffic. All the major highways are jammed for your Friday evening commute. 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There is an accident on southbound I-25 approaching Park, and that crash has been moved off to the shoulder on eastbound I-70 after Central Park Boulevard, but slowing remains. Sleep falling short? Visit Mattress Firm today. 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They make sleep easy. I'm Fitter Urbonis with traffic on Cool 100. Mostly clear skies for Denver later tonight. Our lows in the low 60s. Warming up tomorrow, 95 for an afternoon high with sunny skies. Then we're in the triple digits for Sunday and Monday. We have a heat advisory in effect for both days, and we'll have sunshine. As we get into Tuesday, highs in the mid-80s with a chance for afternoon storms. I'm Denver 7 meteorologist Stacey.

Hey, it's Melissa Moore. Tonight is the night. Cool Concert 2026. Another incredible show with Lionel Richie, Earth, Wind, and Fire. 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I can't wait to meet you, so please come up, say hi. I know I've got to jump on stage right before Lionel Richie. Otherwise, grab me, say hi. Let's take a picture together.

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Counting down to Cool Concert 2026, coming up at 7:30 tonight. Ball Arena, Lionel Richie, Earth, Wind, and Fire. The long wait, almost over. It's coming up in 2 hours. Now it's Bon Jovi, Living on a Prayer, Cool 105.

0: Denver's Greatest Hits, Michael Collins in for Jim Barry, wrapping up our 80-minute music marathon, 80 minutes of music back-to-back, brought to you by Papa Murphy's Pizza. $5 Fridays at Papa Murphy's. 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
1: 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We've all been waiting for it all year, and tonight is the night. It is Cool Concert 2026. Lionel Richie, Earth, Wind, and Fire here at Ball Arena. Of course, I'm out front right now. We are getting ready for the big party. We have got Cool Concert shirts to hand out. Limited supply for people like you to come down and join us. 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Floor seats next to the stage. 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

0: Denver's Fitness. It's Michael Collins in for Jim Barry. Coming up next, it's Rick Springfield and Jesse's Girl. Meanwhile, getting fired up for that Wine Time event coming up at the end of next month. In fact, we're inviting you to join us for Wine Time. It's going to be an evening of wine, music, and connection on Main Street, Elitch Gardens, Friday night, August 28th. 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And make sure you join us coming up next Wednesday. It's going to be another Wine Time Wednesday all day while you're working. It's going to be a chance to win free tickets to the Wine Time event.
1: Traffic still dealing with a very busy Friday evening commute. This report sponsored by Mothers Against Drunk Driving. There's a stalled semi on eastbound I-70 at I-225, and that accident is off to the right shoulder on eastbound I-70 after Central Park Boulevard. For victims of drunk and drug driving, your grief is unique, but you are not alone. 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